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When your eyes are going through different times to follow through, you attach your love to your head before it starts. To your heart, give it away. Attach.

Yeah, life was just a bet on a race between the lights. 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
2: Hi, this is Cheryl from the Darren Holland Project. You're listening to our new song, Love.

come by the twos. Still standing? I plan on taking you out of the game. I hit the deuce. Isn't that wild? You didn't see it coming. Pick up your jaw. 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You're a high risk. I am the highest. You never get by me. And I don't die, ever. Come as a bitch. Have you met her? And 10 times worse on your best day. Yo, come and call me chaos. Keep a steady hand when they want to test me. I'm gonna get you at all costs. I am on your back like Velcro. You can never get rid of me. If you're my enemy,

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1: Ungwanu. One name KJB. When it they come, we no go talk, just give Peppa. Okay. You what I go?

You know what I did would be untrue. You know that I would be a liar if I was to say to you.

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1: Go ahead.
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1: Go ahead.
0: Like a sex machine, man.
1: Yeah.
0: Moving, doing it, you know.

And I saw heaven open, and behold, a white horse, and he that sat upon him was called Faithful and True, and in righteousness he judges and makes war. His eyes were as a flame of fire, and on his head were many crowns, and he had a name written that no man knows but he himself. And he was clothed with a vesture dipped in blood, and his name is called the Word of Elohim.

talking, of course, about extremism and extremist ideology. Views and conduct run counter to everything which can actually tear at the fabric of who we are as an institution. An institution. We need your help.